We're sorry, you have reached a number that has been disconnected or is no longer in service. If you feel you have reached this recording in error, please check the number and try your call again.

0: giving up yet.
1: I'm not giving up yet.
2: I'm not giving up yet.
3: I'm not giving up yet.
4: I'm not giving up yet.
5: He sees. I'm not giving up yet.
6: Keep it to one goal.

0: not given up yet.
1: Many people have pains in their lives. They've been so disappointed, so broken, almost lost the desire to even live. Been rejected many times, I've been disappointed many times, I've been failed many times. Whether you're going through darkness, there's a future, there's a way forward, there's hope.
2: How I do this. I'm not giving up.
1: We will make it.
2: I'm not giving up.
3: I'm not giving up yet.
4: I'm not giving up yet.
2: Don't know how I'll get there. I'm not giving up
5: yet.
2: I'm not giving up.
6: I'm not giving up yet.

Dex and a generator over to this wee hidden beach with a Nile sky. Deep down, we know we might need to escape one day. Let's just escape with music.

would sit and listen to Fields the House Cat, Groover Maru, Milo, Joe Brattle, Errol Alkin, Boys Noise. It was our peace, this place. And you can say, like, without music, like...

0: 90s, baby.
1: Come on.
0: Are you in 90s, baby?
1: Yeah.
0: It's the 90s, baby.
1: Come on.
0: Let's party like it's 1990. 90s, baby.
1: Come on.
0: Are you in 90s, baby?
1: Yeah.
0: It's the 90s, baby.
1: Come on.
0: Let's party like it's 1990. 90s, baby.
1: Come on.
0: Are you in 90s, baby?